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10: Just a heads up, we are throwing a Paradise Social Party on Saturday the 5th of August. They'll start at 4pm and run until 12:30am. Got special guests Darren Stewart and Craig Bartlett joining us. Obviously myself and Craig, Nova and Baz and Old Pal. Give us a shout if you fancy coming. There is a ticket link online, but we can point you in the right direction as well.

And that's pretty much it from us for this month. Your ears are always appreciated when listening to the show. Thanks for tuning in. We will be back again next month. So until then, take care. If you can make the

0: unfamiliar bloke has wandered in. He's been holding the fort while he's been off on his travels. And he's wandered in, got tangled up in a pile of cables on the floor, and now thinks he can run the show. Who are you, and where have you been?
1: It's a new environment. I'm just not sure of it. You know what I mean? Like, I'll be okay in about 10 minutes, I'm sure.
0: Yeah, he's actually has got a gleam of sweat on him. He's a little bit stressed by the change of HQ, but I assure you it is better here. And this is Excellent Behaviour here on 1BTN for the next 2 hours with myself, Joey T, and the young maestro, Kelvin Andrews, alongside me. Tell us what this is, young Kelv.
1: This is Danny Diaz, Cosmic Katana. And before that, there's a track...

0: called Goodbye to open the show with. Yeah, very cool. Yeah.
1: Very us. If it doesn't make sense, assume it's on purpose. All right, with you for the next 2 hours. Keep it locked, 1BTN. Yo!

Danny Diaz with Cosmic Katana. I'm really glad you're here, actually. Because there's been loads of stuff I wanted to play you, including this. Tell us what you're thinking, man.

0: incredible tune, Wake Up City, Stade Bonaire. We are, however, doing that thing again where we're competing with each other for who can play the slowest record. We just got to remind ourselves that it's Friday night and you might be trying not to fall asleep. So we're just going to bump it up slightly. I just got this. You're probably going to tell me you've had it for 7 years. It's called...
1: I don't have it, no.
0: Oh, good. It's called Bouges by Magu. And I think you're going to love it.
1: Yeah, Magu, I've got a few of his, but not this one. It's excellent behaviour.

0: You are tuned to Excellent Behaviour with Joey T and myself, Kelvin Andrews. What did we play before this?
1: Using my newfangled...

0: Ah,
1: the wonders of modern technology.
0: I've muted myself. I knew. It was a favour to the listeners. I just muted myself on the thing.
1: I wasn't going to say anything.
0: We, unsurprisingly, before this, played LCD Sound System, Pow Pow, Idiot Boys on the mix.
1: So good. And in the background, Playground from Mitron. What a sound that guy's got.
0: That's an interestingly long, quiet intro on that one. But in the background is Tremors with Smothered. It's not new, but I'm in love with it at the moment. It's really quite cool. I can't believe we're at the halfway point already. Once again, I know we do this every month, but flying by. And yeah, I think we've saved ourselves from a slow off on a Friday night.
1: So slow. We were actually at one point at 87 BPM. Is that Friday night? Could be. Could be Friday night. You never know.

0: like you said, so hypnotic. That's Joy Mantra, Auntie Flo. You're tuned to Excellent Behaviour. Avec moi et toi.
1: Wah. We do keep doing this today. I think it's because we were a little bit excited. And without realising, both brought loads of things that we wanted to play to each other. So we both just keep wandering off. Not physically, we are here. But mentally, we're discussing all kinds of philosophical musical chat. And we've been slagging you all off as well, off mic. Yes, you. Well, you know, it's good because we've been slagging him off the last couple of months while he's not been here, so...
0: Yes, you get this bit of parity now. Yeah. You just slag the audience off just to make it balance out. Yeah.
1: It's called balance.

0: I just have to highlight that for the second time today now, I've turned the microphone off. just my dad's about to start talking. Which is killing us now. He's going to start thinking I'm doing it on purpose.
1: You're definitely doing it on purpose.

0: the collection of wires that is causing obstructions and little puzzles during the show are at a new level.
1: Yeah, it's something I set up at the new studio with the intention of just making things a little bit more interesting. You know how it is. That was really good, that Baby Prince thing.
0: Yeah, Greg Paulus, it's called Joe's Lambo, which Love is really it. Good, yeah.
1: Yeah, well good. And in the background, Marvin Jupiter. Something I've had for a little bit, but I've just played it out a few times lately and it tends to get a reaction. People are like, oh, what's that? It's called The Line.
0: Yeah, I love that.
1: And we've got like 12 minutes to go, so we're going to stop waffling and crack on.
0: Just in case you didn't know, this is Excellent Behaviour on 1BTN. Friday night business.

0: just like that. We've just about figured out how to not get tangled in cables. And that's the end of the show. More or less. Thank you for having us.
1: Thank you for having
0: patience.
1: Food. Staying alive. That was Biz Shack Up. Good story attached to that. I'll tell you when you're at a bar with me, okay?
0: He doesn't hang out in bars. See you next time.
1: Ciao, ciao. Take care.

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0: Worldwide. This episode, diving deep. Deep breathing, late nights and early mornings, sunrise to sunset to sunrise. Beautiful music. That's Melódica with me, Chris Coco.

Now, it's not often that I use the words stunning and amazing and glorious to describe an album, but all of those apply to

That's the glorious Earth Angel with a version of the classic Move Me No Mountain. Whole album is, as they say, highly, highly recommended. And I'll play you some more from that on next week's show. Here's more Crooked Man production, this time for the Peerless Jim and his track Phoenix. And this is the Crooked Fire version.

Well, that one goes on for much longer, but there's not really time to play the whole 10 minutes of the thing, so let's have this tune instead. This is Steen Totrup and Gracias, the Phil Meissen remix, setting us up nicely for Life's a Beach.

So here we are on the beach, and I'm going to play you Preludio, Mysterious Nights, the original version. I don't know if you remember, last week I played a new remix of it, and here's the original 1980s, super old school Balearic vibes.

So time to close your eyes now and imagine that we're drifting off into one of those beautiful Ibiza sunsets with this track, the final tune on the lovely new album from Judy Byrne, which is called The Greater Wings. And this is Death is a Diamond.

couple of tracks filled with super emotional power. That was Buck Meek and Paradise from his new album. Buck Meek is the guitarist from one of my favourite bands, Big Thief. Before that, Alex Cassian and Voices, the Genova mix. This is from a little 7-inch single. It's by Eje Eje, or Eje Eje, E-J-E, E-J-E. And it's called That Rainy

A little Accra electronica from the album A Trip to Bolgatanga by African Headcharge. Before that, a classic from the Blue Room days, Devendra Banhart, and the still amazing sounding I Feel Just Like a Child. This is Island Band, Idle Hours, from the new After Dark compilation by Bill Brewster.

So, as you'd expect, a load of deep, dark tunes on there for dancing or standing moodily in a basement in the middle of the night. That's from the After Dark compilation by the wonderful Bill Brewster. After that, which is now. Something by Mariah Plaza from their new album. This is my favourite track, which is called Samba Mouche.

That one, the B-side of a new single by Warriors of the Distotech. The A-side is the same thing but with a vocal, and that track is called Beachside Drive. I'll leave you this week, as it's nearly the end of the show, with this lovely thing by Muito Cabala, and it's called Life's a River. No, not Life's a River, Like a River. Melodica's back in the same incoherent fashion next week. I'll see you then.

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Yes, indeed. Welcome to the Elevation Radio Show. Once again with me, Lady Flick. Coming at you from New York City. Welcome all 1BTN listeners. It's another eclectic.

Yes, yes, you're tuned in to the Elevation Radio Show with me, Lady Flick. This is Jack Wilkins, Red Tribe. Shout out to Galaxy on the reissue. Before that, the Charmels, As Long As I've Got You.

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Definitely gonna play a couple from Soul Supreme. Some excellent classic hip-hop.

song coming up, Bobby Orosa, Make Me Believe, courtesy of Big Crown. I hope you're enjoying the selection so far. This is the Elevation Radio Show. My name is Lady Flick.

Hope you all are having a beautiful day. Got just under an hour to go. Stay with me. Gonna pick up the pace a little bit soon enough.

Before that, Vanya All Stars. And if you're interested, I will be putting the playlist on the Mixcloud once it's posted. If you like the sounds, check me out at Lady Flick, LadyFlic. And check me out every Monday, Tuesday night, 8 p.m. EST for you UK and EU late nighters, insomniacs. We stream on Twitch as Love from NYC. Hope you've enjoyed today's selections. We got a little way to go. This is Azimuth. Light as a feather.

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0: Are you on dope?
1: Yes.
0: What kind?
1: Musical dope.
0: You get high?
1: Yes.
0: Off of what?
1: Music.
0: Are you on a trip or something?
1: Yes.

Good morning. How's everybody doing today on this beautiful Tuesday morning?

Goodness gracious me. It is gorgeous outside. So good morning to everybody that's logged on. Hello guys, I'm Bruno Numero Uno. Welcome, it's the Tuesday tune-up. That's right, it's landed. So keep it where it's at, boys and girls. 101.4 FM, DAB at 1BTN, www.1BTN.fm and www.1BTN.fm/forum if you want to jump in the game, join in the fun and games. Jump in the shot box. My brain's still not working. I've just survived a birthday weekend. Whoosh. So big shout out to the whole 1BTN familia, to the Mickey Jukes, to the General Lexter, and to all the lovely, amazing, incredible people that make this happen every minute of every day. To my beautiful, amazing girlfriend, to the one and only Maria Tyson. Mwah. To everyone else joining the shout box. Hello guys, Miss Petey Pie. Not Gemma G, that's actually me. But it's not me. I don't know what's going on. I'm going to sign out and sign in and sign out. So massive shouts to all the secret listeners out there. Hello guys, how you doing? Svetik, Gariminas, Joshy K, PB, Sophie, Lucas, and all the rest of yours. Lots and lots and lots and lots and lots of love, guys. We're going to have a proper jam today. Starting your boys and girls off with one called Belvedere Cafe by Jazwell. Everything's going to be quite old that I play today. But I don't care because it is good. Because it is good, good, good, good, good, good, good, good, good. Everybody in the shout box of the guy.

Oh, my God.

This next one's called Shay by Red D. Good morning, everybody. It's Tuesday. And I'm tuning myself up, and you all are welcome along for the ride, baby.

0: It's a massive, massive, massive shout out to everybody that's in the shout box already. I actually can't see anybody in the shout box at the moment because I'm trying to actually log in, but it won't let me. So I'll be with you guys in the shout box in a bit. I think I remember seeing Lurch, Spetic.
1: Been a long time.
0: It's a little gem again. Good morning, guys.
1: Without a dope beat, step two.

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And for the record, any ideas shared here, you can have them all. There are no new notes on the keyboard, and we got far too many ideas to hoard them all away. And what we represent is the rhythmic side of life. Real-time stuff, you know. Between the lines and open to what's next. 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The music will take you where you want to go.

0: got the vast technical team looking into the issue right now, so I can't actually see what you guys are saying on the chat box, boys and girls. I'll let you know when I do have access and can actually see what's going on. So I'm just going to do radio the old-fashioned way, on a microphone, baby. This one is called This Thing. It's the Vox Mix by Jimster and Rich Medina.
1: It's all about.
0: Good morning.
1: As you know, the whole world is a cheat sheet now. City to shortcut city.

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And that's why this thing we do is so universally relevant.

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So this is one. This one you're listening to right now. It's called "What You Give." The original mix by Kyodai. Still not able to get into the chat box, guys. I do apologize. I think I saw Purple Noise, Lurch, and to my old friend, the amazing Caroline Matthews. Hello, guys. How you doing, babe? It's great to have you locked on.

Oh, this is just delightful. This next one just cruises along, man. Just floats along. It's absolutely delightful. This next one's called Hyde. It's the original mix by Hector. Good morning, everybody. To the Groove Digger. To the Tom Lynn, to Patrick Arden Ho. To Rob Arden Port Slade and the Port Slade Massey. Good morning to everybody. I can't see you because I don't have access to the shout box. But we're trying. All the minions are doing their thing. Good morning.

Oh, goodness gracious me. That is just so lovely. This one you're listening to right now is called Hide. It's the original mix by Hector. Good morning, everybody. How y'all doing on this B-E-A beautiful Tuesday morning? Yes, please. Keep it where it's at. 101.4 FM, 1BTN Worldwide. This is Bruno Numero Uno, and this is the Tuesday Tune-Up.

So good morning, everybody. Another big shout out to everybody that's listening secretly and everybody that's in the chat box. I just can't get to you, unfortunately, because I can't gain access to the chat box. Neither on my phone nor on the studio computer. So I'm doing my best. So lots and lots and lots of love, guys. This one's called Inner Eight by the legend Elton Miller. And this is the Litteron remix. Stay where you are. I'm Bruno Numero Uno. And this is the Tuesday Tune-Up. The Deep House Flavors with the chair on top.

What a beautiful tune. Ecstasy by Soul Clap and Mal Blatt. And this is the Cats and Dogs Body Language Remix. Good morning, everybody. I can see who's in the chat box, but every time I respond, it comes up as Chema G. Don't know why. Massive shout out to Teeps, Rob out in Port Slade, and the Port Slade Massey. Hello, guys. To the Purple Noise and the Podman. Hello, guys. Svetik.

seems to be a bit of a technical issue with the shoutbox this morning, guys. Big shout out to Kerry, Sue, and the little familia. Hello, guys. Whatever you do, don't log out of the chat, guys, and don't be like, you know, curious and try and log out of the chat, because you won't be able to get back in again. So keep it where it's at in the chat, and keep it where it's at 1BTN.FM. Good morning, everybody. It's Tuesday, and this is your chin-up. This one's called Feel It by Austin Atto. Haven't played this one in an age and a day. It is beautiful.

This is Merc and Liberty City with If You Really Love Someone. And this is the In Check remix. Good morning, Tom K. and everyone else in the shoutbox. It's Tuesday. This is your tune-up.

That was Mickey with Sweet Baby. Goodness gracious me. This next one is called Elif by Mark Romboy, and this is the amazing Jimster remix. Good morning, everybody. How you all doing today? It's Tuesday.

another big shout out to Gary Sue in the Gold Dots Workshop. Everybody down at the Gold Dots Workshop. Steve, Harry, Jed, Timmy, Big Doug, Little Doug, Cardboard Box, Walking Sticks.

This is The Other Side of the Game. The original mix by the amazing Spirit Catcher and Compufonic. This one just drifts. Good morning.

Big shout out to everybody that's in the chat box. Hello guys, how you doing? I can see you in the chat box, I just can't respond. Whoosh. We're just cruising along this morning. Massive shout out to Kath and to Jay and to Marlo and Rudy and to Gino. Hello guys, how you doing? Hope you guys are enjoying the sunshine. I'm in the bunker right now, live, only on the mighty 1BTN worldwide. This is Bruno Numero Uno. It's your Tuesday tune-up. That's Deep House Flavors with a cherry on top.

So this next one, another one I haven't played in an absolute age and a day. This is Fatoumata. The original mix by Volen Sentir. Absolutely love this tune. Hold on to your hats, boys and girls.

Big shout out to Chris, the Skate Meister, and the Brighton Skate Crew. Hello, mate. Hello, guys. It's great to have you locked on. Another big shout out to my boy Jono. And don't forget, boys and girls, every Friday night, Black Plastic. Dance the Martha Gunn from half 8. See you there this Friday. Good morning.

This is Move On by Hollis P in the Black 80s. And this is the Collective Timstrasse remix. This is one of my favourites, absolute favourites. Adore this piece of music, all the remixes of it as well. This one's given me strength when I needed it. So if you need it, and you want it, but you don't know how to get it, here it is. This is Move On, Collective Timstrasse remix, Hollis P in the Black 80s. Good morning!

Goodness gracious me. Every single hair on my body is standing up straight. Good morning, everybody. It's Tuesday.

Wow. I haven't played this for an absolute donkey's ear. This is The Brush by Cruz and Nurnberg. And this is the Tom Middleton Liquitech mix. Goodness gracious me. Shout out to JJ, to Svetik, to Robert and Port Slade, and all the rest of y'all. To the Clearwater and to the brain, and to the little Clearwater brains. Love you guys.

called Want You Tonight by Mateo and Matos, Vincent Inc. And this is the Ian Pooley remix. Just goodness gracious me, this one never gets old. I'm sorry, what? Did you say you wanted a tune that just rolls along and just swings, funks, everything at the same time? Ah, okay. Nice.

Big shout to Phil Dandy, to the Groove Digger, Robert and Portslade, JJ, Svetik, and everybody else. Good morning, guys. It's Tuesday. It's your tune up. This one's called That Brooklynish, the original mix by DJ Eclipse. Good morning.

Another one I haven't played in an absolute age and a day. I got by Ed. Good morning, everybody. If you've just joined us, a very warm welcome to you. We're live, coming at you from the bunker, the one BTN bunker worldwide. Shout out to the Groove Digger, to the Phil Dandy. Good morning, everybody. It's Tuesday. I'm Bruno Numero Uno. And this is your tune-up.

Right, guys, so that's it. This is the last tune of the day. Last house tune of the day. This is Antler Rock with Never Sent. I will play a little bit of it before I play my random. So massive shout out to everybody that that's taken time out of their day to listen to my little radio show. Lots and lots and lots of love to everybody out there. All your secret listeners, everybody that makes this happen every minute of every day. The Legster, the Mickey Jukes, and the whole One BTN familia worldwide. Everybody that's a secret listener. Thanks, guys. Svetik, g'day, nice. Joshy K, the one and only Mr. PB. So, everybody down at the Gold Arts Workshop. Thanks, guys. Steve and the rest of the old Kerry Sue and the boys out in sunny Spain. Thanks, guys, to Caroline Matthews. Lots and lots and lots of love, mate. Thank you very, very much. To everybody that's taken time out of their day to get into the shout box as well. To Rob out in Port Slade, the Groove Digger, who says, yes. Yeah, he loves this tune, so I will play it. To the Podman, thanks, mate. To JJ, to Rob out in Port Slade again, to Chris the Skate Meister and the Brighton Skate Crew, to G-Dog and Nigamakulata, thanks, guys. To Teeps, thank you, mate. To Little Gem, thank you so, so, so much. To Miss Petey Pie, to Patrick Utton Hove, to Purple Noise, to Tom K, and everybody else that's taken time. Thanks, guys. So I'll let this tune play for a little bit.

One last thank you, boys and girls. Thanks again. So see you, boys and girls, next week, same time, same place. This is the Tuesday Tune-Up, signing off for another week. I'll see you, boys and girls, same time, same place, next week. Don't do anything stupid. And if you do, please, take pictures.

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0: good afternoon. How you doing? Jenny Jen here live at 1BTN.
1: Why?
0: Here for the next couple of hours. Hope you're doing okay and staying cool in this heat.
1: That's my father, why?
0: Starting you off nice and slowly, this one's Michelle Endegacello, make me want to holler.

So the last couple then, we had Dasha by Fusion Affair, which is out on Venom Records. Metropolis by Walter Hawkins, which was on the fabulous Psych Magic Presents the Magic Sunrise album. And the last one was the late, great Tina Turner and her fantastic rendition of Come Together. Rest in power, Tina. And this one is Come to Mama by Ann Peebles.

Alone, with 17 Days. And the one before is a record I absolutely love. It's Crazy Love by Alt McLean and Destiny. I wish I knew more about them. They're a girl band from the late 70s. I think they only released one or two albums, but the album that I love playing, which is It Must Be Love, is amazing. And every track on there is an absolute heater.

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3: 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Don't go anywhere.

Yo, whoa, that was a good intro to the show. Welcome everybody, Benji C here on 1BTN, 101.4 FM if you're in Brighton, or 1BTN.fm to everybody all around the world. Hello, it's hot in here. It's probably hot where you are, but it's hot down here. Leggy, bless him, keeping the radio station chilled and cool. You are our hero. Many fans, but I have to turn the fan off for talking. I'm a professional, as we all know. Right, that tune, amazing. That is, that's fresh one from Curio Curio, Vem Prakaza. They have got a new album out. You've probably heard the tune, I can't think, Bem Carrere, was it? It's been floating around for a couple of months. Little 7-inch double cider came out. The album is out in 2 weeks' time, and I just laid my hands on that album late last night. And I can tell you, it is absolutely brilliant. Brazilian lady singer there, and a German pulling the strings.

0: on all of the musical bits, and it's just, the whole album's an absolute treat. Check that out. It's coming out on Bongos on the 24th of July. I think it might be on a sort of a sexy orange vinyl, actually, for that big release at the end of the month, but really, really worth a listen to. Before that, something brand new by a guy called Rossano Snell, another Brazilian, in Berlin, of course, but Brazilian. That was a tune called Sunrise. He's doing some jazzy things. That came out on a label called, I can't remember what the label was called now. No, lost my notes. You know, I'm half organized, half professional. But that came out last week. Check that out. And then right at the start of the show, that beautiful long Sade mix. That's the Cotton Belly Fola extended mix. Came out in 2000. A mighty 26 years ago now. How ridiculous. He did a nice little remix package of a few Sade tunes. I don't know if it was official or not. But it's rather excellent. It's been soundtracking my summer of beach drifting, without a doubt. That's a good one. A good way to come in. Hope you're all having a good summer. Hope you're not too hot, genuinely, today. But I'll try and keep the tunes as summery as I can. Big shout out to Amy Waterfall, actually, on that that Sade by your side, because you sent that to me quite a while ago, I think. But thank you. Yeah, I've been listening to it a lot. Big shout out to all of you that are listening. Do get in contact on the shout box if you're there. Big up Ledoux and Chewy, rocking different parts of the UK. And a big shout out to Tamsin, who I know is very bored behind a desk in the Haute Savoie. Big shout out to Esther in Switzerland, Hilly M, also at a desk somewhere. Hopefully, we pass through the hours of converting from desk to gin and tonics today. Remember that. For the moment, here's something that's getting a re-release, but it's 45 years old. A Certain Ratio.
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Right, how you doing? Benji C back again. I can inform you that, unfortunately, whoever's on the radio next is going to be quite a surprise, because in a homage to Steve KOW, I have removed my T-shirt, because it has reached about 47 degrees down here. There you go. It's a sight for radio, is what that is. What a tune, though. What a tune. A Certain Ratio, the sort of funk with bits of rock, but big funk band from years ago. They have weirdly sort of trundled through the whole lot, as opposed to coming back, I think. I do recall tunes and albums in the last decade or two. But that is an absolute banger. Lucinda from the... well, originally from the album Sextet, which came out in 1982, was made in 1981, which is why they're celebrating the 45th anniversary of it being made by releasing a little album called The Joy of Sextet. See what they've done there. And it features a tune which was highly lauded back in the day called Knife Slits Water, which the guy from A Certain Ratio, I can't remember his name, the Empire Machines guy, he has done an up-to-date sort of remixing on it, and it's quite something, but it's possibly challenging for radio, so I opted to play that Lucinda, which is just fresh up the 1981 original. But what a tune that is. Sort of like feeling that Maurice Fulton might have got some heavy Certain Ratio influence. Was anybody else feeling that? I don't know. Right, coming up for you now, I'm theming back towards the sun. This is spiritual jazz from those Kiwi beauties, The Circling Sun. This was off the Orbits album, which came out last year, and the track is called Mizzou, and it's gorgeous. Check it.

Yeah, the sounds of New York City, 1982, high fashion. That is another one which has been on my beach drifting playlist, lying on rocks, jumping in the sea. I've just come back from Worldwide Festival in Set. It was, as ever, paradise. Almost a utopian moment. I may potentially talk about it once or twice this afternoon. Big shout out to Lee, Luke, Han, Mr. Fish. Good to hear from you. I haven't heard from you for a while. Good to have you in the chat box. If anybody wants to get in the chat box and do words, it's 1btn.fm, shiny new website with a spinny thing. It's exciting. Catch the word chat and you can go and talk in there. And there's not even an army of bots in there anymore. Yeah, big shout out to anybody that's listening. Do feel free to get in contact. Big shout out to Kima and to Mogsplosh, who is checking on my welfare post set. Mogsplosh, just don't remember a Mogsplosh. I know that you're probably not called Mogsplosh, but I can't remember. I don't know if you were at set or not in set or you're here, but thank you very much for your welfare checkings. Right, babbling over for the moment. There'll be plenty more of that as we go through the afternoon. Stay cool. Oh, tops were off, and I realised that Leggy was stood behind me. He might have been there for like 5 minutes just admiring my brown beach drifting back. Or he might not have been. Anyway, I'm going to play a tune now. This potentially is, right now, my record of the year. It's just excellent. There's still half a year left to go, but it's just excellent. I'll tell you about it afterwards, but this.

That's excellent. And it's off an excellent three-track EP. Like I said, I think that has got to be up there in the records of the year. The record is called the Nassau Excursion, and it came out in February this year, and it is by FK and DFP, everybody using their initials. Francois Kevorkian, the legend, and Dimitri from Paris, the legend. Although I feel like I had a conversation recently where people were agging on Dimitri from Paris quite a lot. I think that can be done, but that is a solid, solid slice of music. Well done, chaps. It's a three-track EP. That tune is called The Compass Point, featuring somebody else called DJ Rocker. I don't know what DJ Rocker does. Maybe he's the man that spoke those words. But three-track EP, it's got a sort of reference to The Compass Point, which I believe is a recording studio in Nassau. Might be saying that wrong, silly me. Sort of old reggae vibes. Sly and Robbie were definitely involved in that. But yeah, great record. Check that out, The Nassau Excursion. Highly recommended. Big shout out to Alicia and the now identified Russ, fellow worldwide brother. We're all surviving. Actually, life is good. I've got to say, it really does help to come back to this weather. You know, in the moment, obviously this weather's slightly concerning for the bigger picture. But yeah, ease back in with a little bit more beach drifting. Help NGC rolls. Right, got something coming up now by Louis Vega. I think it came out earlier this year, or maybe at the end of last year, I'm not sure. But it's a nice slice of mid-tempo Louis Vega sort of houseness. Again, rocks, sunbathing, stop it then.

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1: Or anything like that, but just know that it was excellent. And the Mighty Zaff was absolutely excellent. And those of you who know me know that I am putting the Mighty Zaff on in August. That's made me even more excited than I was already. 15th of August, if you're in the Brighton region, or in fact, if you're in anywhere in the world and want to come to a great party on the beach. Not only Mighty Zaff, but Katie Barber. 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You can follow me, BenjiC5000, or southofhouston.btn on the Instagram. You'll find links to the tickets. They're very reasonable. They are selling like hotcakes, I tell you. So that's going to be a great party. Mighty Zaff, Katie Barber, myself, the incredible David Lawyer, and Pete C from Taxi. That's a solid lineup, I say. All of it. And moving further along. Oh, I forgot to tell you that tune before. The Blue Feather Movement, I incorrectly labelled, it was Louis Vega, but it's Louis Vega Presents the Funky Cadets, which is a kind of a crap name, but, you know, it's a great tune, featuring the voice of Willie Soul, and that mix is called the Feeling Good Tonight Willie's Love Thang Skate Mix, which just rolls off the tongue, I say, but Louis Vega still doing it after 57,000 years is what we like to see. This tune coming up is, it's a little something from the Art of Tones. This is wonderful.

the excellent Band of Disco by Art of Tones and Chateau Baron. That came out on a Flight of the Comet EP on Frappe out of France. They're all French. Big up the French. big up Antonia. Good to have you in Shoutbox, Antonia. I hope you're well. I think you might be coming to the Mighty Zaff, aren't you? Right, here is another little something. Did I mention that Worldwide Festival was on recently and that we went to in set? Anyway, Izko, who is like pretty creamy at the moment, Izko, isn't he? Like, had that album which everybody's got pretty darn excited about for good reason. And he played a blinder in the, if you haven't been to the Théâtre de Lamar in set, it is truly one of the most amazing places to see live music and indeed DJs. But do mind your ankles on the way out, especially if you've had a few sherbets. This is Izko doing a re-rub on Kokoroko, which is all a big Giles Peterson worldwide vibe, isn't it? We out here, crew. Hope you're well. This is going to be exciting. This tune is brilliant. It's on the other side of the Muscle Cars Kokoroko mix, which people do like, but we're kind of leaning towards this one. What do we think? Let's give it a go. The tune is Sweetie by Kokoroko. That's the cue button.

Yes, that was as good as I thought it was going to be. Well, how I remembered it to be and how you all thought it would be. Sure, as Big Red Owl says, big up to Red Owl, Carnival Vibes. Yeah, that's going to have some summer heat, that one. That was Kokoroko, Sweetie, Izko, Man of the Moment on the remix. Nice record. The other side with the...

Big up Mickey Jukes in the building. He's come down because he heard that I got my top off, and he's come to check it out. He is the 1BTN king. Big up to him. Right, coming up for you now, a tune by me old mucker Hazards of Prophecy, who was at a festival called Worldwide and set with me just recently. He's an excellent producer. The likes of Giles Peterson and various other people play his records. So there we go. This is a new one, fresh out, and it's featuring our good friend Rosie on the block. Or Rosie from the block, sorry, silly me. From over in Belgium, I think she lives, doesn't she? She's a lovely person. Will you?

Yeah, that's a good one, isn't it? I agree with you, Mr. Fish. Mr. Fish. Evo Taylor, Pat Thomas. 10-odd years old, this one. The tune's called Ini Niame Amensuro. Henrik Schwartz, of course, on the blend. That came out of Strut. Next up, something coming out soon by Krakozat. Krakozat's good, right?

Yeah. Because I know there's interest. I have put a picture of myself with my top off on my Instagram for the Shoutbox fans. Benji C5000 for that one. And big up Esther for the last tune. Bringing that into my life.

Yeah, I'm really enjoying that one. I got sent that as a promo recently, and unfortunately, I can't find any of the information about it. I've frantically looked for about 4.5 minutes there. But I would say it's probably out now. I feel like I received it in the last couple of months. It's by Barry O.B., and it's called Nasar Yuka, featuring Amafashi and Basil Isaac. And I like it. Sometimes you just troll through all these things and you sort of go, oh, yes, no, no, no. And I thought it was kind of a bit cheesy, but actually I kind of like the chaotic drums and the sort of piano house there that's reminding me of that sort of inherently cheesy-ish 90s South African house music, which is actually excellent. So I'm going to give it a solid 7.76. There we go. Before that, what did we play there? I got a little bit lost in the mix there, didn't I? It's because I turned the fan off. It's getting sweaty and hot and tropical in here. Before that tune, because I know people are asking, what did I play before that one? Oh, it was that Christian Prommer tune. Christian Prommer, a guy in Berlin. He's just had a new album out recently called Rhythmic Nocturne. It's interesting, kind of deep house, but it's like kind of a bit Henrik Schwartz-y, to be honest. But that is a remix of a tune off the album called Trying Times, which is, of course, the Roberta Flack original version from years ago, and very relevant, I guess. These are trying times. But that was the Crackersat remix, and that's coming out end of this month. So keep your eyes peeled for that one. I think that is going to be a bit of a belter, if I do say so myself. Right, running out of time, sadly. 20 minutes to go. I'm going to try and squeeze as many as I can in. Won't talk too much. I'm going to drop another tune from that record, which you might remember all of an hour and a half ago I said I think this might be my record of the year. The Francois Kevorkian and Dimitri from Paris Nassau excursion thing. I can't help myself. I'm going to play you another tune so that maybe you think, I'm going to buy that record, or maybe it'll be your record of the year. This one's called Stepper's Revenge. It's a little bit dubby. It's got that because it's a sort of, the whole record is a reference to Nassau and this sort of dub reggae production things of the Compass Point Studios. So this is going to fit nicely with your, I imagine, boiling hot afternoons. I trust that you have shifted from desk to gin mode. Everybody's aware. You'll enjoy this one.

I'm going to accept responsibility for that lack of broadcast there that went out. It suddenly just went, and I had no idea what was going on. Luckily, Leggy was still here, and I got him. But what happened is that somebody out there, somewhere, uses a crossfader. I'm sure any of you DJs out there will realise we forgot about crossfaders 100,000 years ago. But somebody had assigned the crossfader in the studio, and I think I possibly caught it in a outrageous dancing manoeuvre with my belly button. Those that know. And I never would have got to the bottom of that problem. Crossfaders. So 1997. Jesus. Anyway, I've got a tune for you. I mean, I hope it didn't completely spoil Stepper's Revenge off the best record of the year ever. But good to have you all back. Good to be back. And sorry. Here's a tune. Thought I'd go in again. High fashion.

Oh, that was nice, wasn't it? Wasn't that lovely? The sounds of Gwen McRae, I Can Only Think of You. As Big Red Owl says, it's one of those tunes where you wouldn't change a thing if you could. Note perfect. Good one. I hope you all had a lovely time to that. Before that, went for the high fashion double header today. Put Hold On as well. This is just, it's been rotation recently. Been enjoying these tunes so much. That was 1982. 1982 and 1983 are two of the best 3 years between 1981 and 1983, to be honest, as far as I'm concerned. Winning. And I think we recovered from that little a dead air, belly button dancing, belly dancing thing that occurred. Just don't wonder if we'll ever see that as Leggy installed the secret camera one of these days. By the way, that FK and DFP Stepper's Revenge tune that actually that had to suffer the consequences of said manoeuvre. Absolute corker. That little sort of like gospel piano line in it as well. It's reminding me of a Rome Anthony tune that I've got, that I'm going to pack the vinyl of into the bag. If anybody's around in the Brighton region this coming Friday, in all of 3 days, myself and the magical Fresh Prince of Hungary, David Lawyer, are going to be spinning absolute delights at the Fortune War, legendary Fortune War. So get yourselves down there. It's going to be quite something. That's a once a year party that me and him do back to back, 6 hours. It goes off, I tell thee. That's about it for me. I just want to remind you that other than Friday at the Fortune War, we've got Saturday the 15th of August in Brighton, on the beach, in Southwick, sort of Brighton. The Mighty Zaff, Katie Barber, Grown Up Party, incredible music, probably the best music that we're likely to hear outdoors by a power station in our lives, is what I say. So get yourselves over to BenjiC5000 or southofhouston.btn on the Instagrams. You'll find the things, or just Google any of the aforementioned information. You will find a ticket, buy it, come, have a great time. I want to give a special big shout out to my brother, Daniel Story, who has cropped up in the Crossfader chat. Maybe he's the Crossfader guy. I don't know, but good to have you with us. Right, I'm going to sign out with one final tune. This is Art Freak and the Perpetual Singers, and they played at, I don't know if I mentioned that Worldwide Festival has just occurred recently in Set. We were there, they played, they did a big show the end of Friday, I think it was, and they closed down the theatre, and this was their last tune, and they did a sort of epic, mad psych version of it that went on forever. If you went to We Out Here last year, you'd have seen them there. They were one of the highlights. They were one of the highlights of this. This tune is excellent, and I will see you all at We Out Here if I don't see you beforehand. But don't go anywhere, 1BTN is going to play good music all day. Benji C, till next time.

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0: You're listening to Oof Day on 1BTN, easing into another couple of hours. Music that's been living in my headphones recently, and this first section is all about warmth, rhythm, and records that don't rush anywhere. We've started here with Anansi's Miki Ikafar. If you know the folklore, then Anansi is the West African spider trickster, who's the storyteller who's travelled through generations of African and Caribbean culture. I love that little reference. I just also love the phrase spider trickster, and this is such a vibey little track as well. One thing I love about music is digging and finding producers that maybe aren't household names but are making incredible records, as well as the household names. And next up, I'm going to be bringing you Joss Moog, who's been doing exactly that for years, bouncing between house, disco, jazz influences, all my favourite things. And this collaboration coming up next with Around 7 and Fourth Measure feels just really beautifully understated. So I'm going to bring that in for you now. That the next up is a track called Line Up.
1: Ridiculous.

So that was a beautiful little track called Line Up. And next up, we've got a track called Petrichor, which actually means the smell of rain on the pavement in the summer, I think. Petrichor. It's one of my favourite words, and also obviously the name of this record. And it reminds me of my friend Harriet, because she named a D&D character Petrichor when we were in a campaign together. And it always makes me think of her and her character. So I'm going to, you know, do this track for her. Harriet, this track called Petrichor is for you.

I always think that electronic music can paint landscapes better than words sometimes, and we've gone from the smell of rain into something a bit more cinematic and moody from O/Y. This is called The Prophet. I've been listening to this for a few years now, and just every time I hear it, I'm obsessed. I'm so obsessed with this track. It's like a 7-minute journey, and it's deep and it's dark, and I love it. I hope you enjoy as well.

Oh my goodness, that track just, oh, that is just, it absolutely cooks. I love, love, love, love. That was O/Y, Prophet. And next up, I'm going to bring you one of my favourite all-time artists. I have loved Bonobo for years and years. His records never really feel tied to a particular moment or trend. They always seem to create space. And the next track that I'm going to play of his is Expander, which does exactly that. I just also want to mention that he's released a track with, just recently, within the last week, I think, with Aruj Aftab, who I have also played on 1BTN. And it's beautiful, different vibe. So I'm bringing Expander rather than that one today. And it's also got another single, Me and You, which is also a vibe. But I mean, I'm obsessed, I'm biased. It's been my top artist for like 6 years. You know, when we're all boycotting Spotify now, boo Spotify. But before I realised, and all this AI music business, Bonobo was always my number one. So massive, massive fangirl for Bonobo. Anyway, you are listening to Ufde Presents. So here we are, stay locked in. Just getting back into the chat box as well, because I've been kicked out, but I'm getting back in. Come and say hi in the chat box. Here we have Expander.

One of my favourite discoveries from the last years, this one, Delicate by Echolocation and Jordan Whitlock, came out in April 2025, and it's from the record There Is a Light of Explorations. And it's become one of those records that I just keep coming back to. It manages to be both uplifting but also just incredibly restrained at the same time. Just really emotional. If you follow me on Instagram, you'll probably know this one already, as it was my track of the week this week. And if you want to follow me on Instagram, you can. ustudio.uk, spelt like the yew tree, yewstudio.uk. So yeah, feel free to follow, send a message. DJ name Ufde, Instagram ustudio. Just to confuse people, because, you know, why not? This is Delicate.

This track is called Seasons by The Verb. I just love the vocal, and I'm actually just going to do a little shout out to Lorraine, who is locked in. I'm a massage therapist as well as a DJ, and we did some advanced clinical studying this week just gone, and we all met in Brighton and had a wicked time. Lorraine was on the course. Hello Lorraine, thanks for tuning in. You're here with Oof Day. Stay locked until 6 p.m. We've got a bit of a journey to take you all on, lots of fun tracks, and yeah, this is Seasons.

Some of you will probably recognise that from Everything Is In The Right Place, the Radiohead sample. I just love that track. Ah, it's one of my favourite tracks to drive to. It's just got that sort of like driving bass. I know that Kelly Lee Owens played that in her Boiler Room set and it just blew up. And it was in my top three tracks of 2025. And as I didn't play it for my debut show last month, I thought I would bring that to you today. And I haven't played the next track underneath me speaking yet because I think it needs a bit of breathing room. You'll understand it starts with a really beautiful vocal. And I'm going to dedicate this track to a friend of mine, Michelle, who has messaged me, so I know that she's locked in. Because after dancing last month to the radio show I did, I sent this to her as I knew that she would just absolutely love it. So Michelle, this one's for you. This track is called Escapism. And when I first heard it in the car, I was driving, and I hit repeat, and I listened to it like non-stop for 45 minutes straight. And I think the title did what it said on the tin, right? Escapism. I was, you know, just, oh, it's, yeah. It's, I think I said last month as well that I love tracks that are like heartbreak on the dance floor. Maybe that's what I should have called my show. And this track is heartbreak on the dance floor. It's also... I played this artist last week and I feel like every month I'm going to end up playing a track by this artist as he's just releasing so much right now. Anyway, I should play it. Here is Escapism.

You're here with Ufde. This is Kala Bankoro. We had just before that, we had Nobody. And yeah, stay locked. I'm here till 6 o'clock. I also want to do a shout out to Ad, who's locked in, and Helen's locked in, and also Julia. Who's driving home, listening. Hi, Julia, welcome. Here till 6 o'clock. And yeah, I just love this. It's such a summer garden barbecue vibes. Kala Bankoro.

I have to jump on and say Never Dull never seems to miss. His records always manage to sit somewhere between disco, house, that feel-good sunshine, and it's perfect for this time of year. I probably will be playing this weekend, actually. I'm playing Undercurrents Festival in New Haven. The event is on 2 till 10, and I'm playing into the evening at some point. So, yeah, if you're local or you're out New Haven way, there's going to be other DJs as well, and a chill-out 10, and some art and some workshops and loads of stuff going on. So I think it'll be a really amazing day, and with the weather as it is as well, get yourselves down there, guys. But yeah, Never Dull, I love their track Turning You On as well, and this is Muy Finito, and it's just such a vibe. I'm always saying that about all my tracks. I'm like, it's a vibe. Also, Lucy's in the box. Come and say hi in the chat box, guys. Lucy, nice to hear from you. Excellent vibes. Thank you very much. You're a vibe girl. Muy finito. Let's get back to that.

kind of feel like this one doesn't really need an introduction, does it? You and Me, you know, the track by Disclosure, although this is the Revo remix, and I just love what Revo's done with this. I love any, you know, Afro house vibes. So yeah, listen to this.

just do a little shout out for Wilco, who's posted in the chat box, friend of mine. She's just had a swim and is listening for post-swim tunes. So much love to you. I love you so much. Thanks for tuning in. And this is Musolo. I can't help but do that. But anyway, I'll put it back on because I won't ruin your ears with my singing. But that's what I'm screaming in the studio. Luckily, nobody can hear me down here. Got sounded quite ominous, didn't it? I don't mean it like that. It's Soundproof Studio.

Hi, you're listening to Ellie. Bit of a funny one. Just felt like I really needed to start the show with a 90s banger, something to get me ready, you know? As always, don't expect a theme. It'll be all over the place. But yeah, felt like I needed a burst of energy after a very snoozy day. Football had me up late. This is pre-record. As always, football had me up late, and then I had like a middle of the day nap that made me feel super groggy, so needed some sort of energy boost, and that was it. And now I'm gonna play another 90s banger. I'm gonna play some Catatonia. Enjoy.

Well, alright. Well, you know the same pump, you don't come different. Well, alright. Him now.

Okay, so that banger was probably, I shouldn't say the best track I heard, but a real highlight from the Black Lights Festival that we went to the other weekend in Blackpool. Really, really great first edition of that. I would highly recommend if they're able to do it again next year or the year after. It was in various venues in Blackpool, including like the old ballroom, the opera house, in Winter Gardens. So yeah, it was very, very cool to see all these new places. And that track was played in probably the sweatiest room I've, if not ever been in, definitely the sweatiest room I've been in for about 10 years. And I've probably been in some pretty sweaty clubs in 10 years, but that was so extreme. It was so hot that I couldn't last long. But the couple of tracks that I did last for, that was one of them. So, yeah, that was, I loved it, but probably doesn't have the same effect just listening at home or wherever. It doesn't for me, but it was great and I thought it was worth putting it in. I don't even know who set that was actually, which is bad. Saw a lot of things that weekend. But yeah, I just also wanted to say this is the anniversary of my first show 6 years ago. That's crazy. So 6 years ago, I did a guest mix for someone I know called Will, who's, I don't even know if he still has a show. Anyway, it was locked down. He needed some help with filling up his slot because he couldn't record. And anyway, I did it. And then I started with a regular show from the next month. And now we are here 6 years later. I have lived in Berlin for a few years in that time and carried on. I'm now back in London and have been for like 3 years. So yeah, lots has happened. And honestly, I think about stopping this show quite often because a month goes really quick and this comes around quick. And but yeah, I do love it and I love having a reason to find new music and take note of music when I'm out, like actively listen and Shazam and, you know, build a collection. Even if I never get to play out ever again, it's nice to keep going with this. So yeah, thank you for listening, and I really need to stop rambling because I'll lose any of you if there are any of you, and I will continue on to the next track. And yeah. Sorry, but yeah, happy anniversary to me.

Okay, it's such an abrupt ending on that track. But that was Broken Chord. Someone else I saw play at a festival, multi-venue festival in June. It's actually been, what a great month June was. Very lucky, very fortunate to have been able to see so many great people, DJs and artists play in one month and in different venues. That one, Broken Chord, was actually at the Guns stage at Another Thought, which was another first time festival, very much closer to home. That was just in Walthamstow rather than Blackpool or any other city in the UK. So that was good, nice and local, very easy, well organized actually, I thought. I liked it. Felt bad for Broken Chord though, like his set was really good, really grungy, but he had the slot that was like the first slot after Kids had to leave, so it basically just like cleared out because there was like this period where all the families left and then all the people that were coming for the later part hadn't yet like all arrived or at different places, because yeah, all the kids had sort of been just in this room dancing. So I felt a bit bad for him, and he'd come all the way over from Lithuania. But anyway, we stayed for most of the set and it was good, and I really like Broken Chord, so good to have said I saw that. Yeah, I don't really feel like there's much need for me to talk anymore. I hope you're, I'm actually really enjoying these selections though. I'm going a bit rogue. I'm not really, haven't got anything new this time. I'm just actually apart, well, not new, but you know, new old. But it feels good. Plenty of good stuff, and I'm in, yeah, a different mood. I'm not like the usual like snoozy sad mood. I'm a bit like tired but wired, and I'm enjoying the energy. So next up is, oh great, Lizzie Mercier Declu. I don't know how you say that. My French pronunciation is not the best, but yeah, more 80s stuff. Enjoy.

first to take radical fashion out of its predictable Parisian context and bring it into the music scene where I had always thought it belonged. The first night watching her at Lame Wish, I already had decided to work with her. That night, she was singing her hit song, I Need a Man, to a room full of shrieking gay Bobby Soxers. The ambiguity of

I decided to get involved even deeper, alternating between live shows and flat art. On a tour, we used to improvise, thinking of an idea at breakfast and working it out directly on stage.

Yeah, I mean, given the heat wave, I felt that was necessary, or like not necessary, but on theme, because I would love to get cool in a pool right now. And it's a real issue with the UK that there aren't enough pools. There is not enough space for everybody to safely swim in these ridiculous temperatures. And I'm surprised I've made it nearly to the end of the show without complaining about the heat, because I feel like it's all I ever fucking do. And it's scary. It's not just I'm moaning because I'm hot, but I'm scared. I'm scared about what this means for the our future, for everyone's future, for the future of the children. It's actually really terrifying, and we all should be taking action, because this is fucked up. What a fucked up summer. Yeah, fucked up summer. So I will play one more track, see you out with that. Thank you for listening, and yeah, stay cool, stay hydrated, stay in the shade, you know, all the usual tips. There's always something. Okay, take care, everyone. Bye.

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Well, good evening. Hope everyone's okay. We're very well, thank you very much. You're listening to Sonic Juncture, presenting our show Ecliptic Sound. Second Tuesday of every month, you've got us 10 till 12.

As is the format of the show, we bring in a guest. And the guests, plural, for this month, is two-thirds of missing people. We've got them in the studio. We're going to be doing a back-to-back-to-back-to-back. I think that's four back-to-backs. We're going to give you more info on them on the hour mark at 11. Until then, do hope you enjoy.

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From the rhythms that surround us to the music of this night. Music has shaped generations, has changed lives and made a difference. Way down in its core, a fundamental, a basic element that's true.

0: Big up everyone who's been tuning into the show. This has been Sonic Juncture presenting our show Ecliptic Sound with Missing People. We've been going back to back to back to back for the last 2 hours. This is the final tune. Missing People is a Brighton-based DJ collective and electronic music event series founded by three friends. Since their inception in 2018, they have served as a musical meeting point across the local nightlife scene. The sonic footprint spans across 4/4, broken beat, house minimal, dub, electro, disco and down-tempo styles. The collective is known for hosting community-focused events, open decks and takeover parties at renowned Brighton venues such as the Oculus, Dead Wax Sokol, Water Bear Venue and Capsule Records. Core crew members and residents regularly spin at these events to nurture a safe, warm and inviting space for diverse sonic exploration. Their musical selections are broad, often leaning heavily into vinyl-only sets and open genre mixing. This is the last tune from us. Thank you, everyone. As usual, we're on every second Tuesday of the month, 10 till midnight. See you at the next one. Ciao, ciao.
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7: I was so

Good evening. Time for another Evil Tom show. Starting off a bit abruptly this evening. Not quite sure what went on with the playback. But we're here now, we're into it. First track tonight was a new one from Anfisa Let Yago. Big fan of her. And then straight into this new one by Luca Lozano, new remix by him and DJ Steve. Original track's called The Longest Night. Yeah, I was going to play some Balearic-y sunshine stuff, but thought I'd just get straight into the raviness. So expect rolling rollers for the next 2 hours. Going to play some crazy business. So keep locked for that, yeah. Expect awesome chat like the caliber you just heard also. Strap in. It's gonna be a big one. This one's going out to DJ Zero G. My man Adam. Yes, Evil Tom Show fam, 1BTN, keep it locked.

this is a new one. The man like Luke Vibert. Got a brand new album out on Sneaker Social. Is it on that? Maybe it's on another label. Anyway, it's called Grit. This track's called Disco Derriere. Some of the keen-eared listeners

of inquiries about the sample that was in the Luke Vibert track a couple of tracks ago. Yeah, you knew it because you heard it on the classic by Pepe Braddock, Burns. That was sampled, it samples a track called Little Sunflower by Freddie Hubbard, an old soul tune. Amazing strings. So that's why you probably recognise them. This one's a really old one I found on a CD a while ago. It was an edit, I think, by Matt Edwards, Radio Slave. All I know is it's called Bane Bane. I don't know what the original track is, but yeah, I'm going to shut up and let you listen to it. Tom Show fam, keep it locked.

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Not to be confused by Extraterrestrial, which I often do. This tune's called Passive Aggressive. Before that, we had a new remix by our man Harrison BDP by original artist Archie Hamilton. Yes, just coming up to the hour. Still another hour and 10 minutes of the Old Tom Show. Hope you're enjoying it so far. This one BTM fam, keep it locked.